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91.3 WYEP, Gladys Knight and the Pips. Midnight Train to Georgia. And Monrovia. Tennessee songwriter with a new record out called Bloodline. That's Heavy Foot on WYEP. We are 1 week out from the primary election on Tuesday. And if you've got questions, we've got answers. 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

Looking forward to that new Death Cab for Cutie record. It's going to be out in just a few weeks, and it's called I Built You a Tower. Still sounding so strong after all these years. That's Riptides on 91.3 WYEP. Devo's Freedom of Choice and the Flaming Lips with Do You Realize. Kurt Vile also has new music this year. Philadelphia's Been Good to Me is his new album. We heard Chance to Bleed. 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Tickets at pittsburghsymphony.org. 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

Kevin Morby on 91.3 WYEP singing about his life in the outskirts of Kansas City on a new record called Little Wide Open. And his partner in that life, Katie Crutchfield of Waxahachie, singing with him on that song. That's called Javelin. Bodine's Good Things, Kathleen Edwards. We heard The Cheapest Key. And Heartstop is a new track from the New Orleans band The Revivalists on 91.3 WYEP. 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This band just played for us at our Neighborhood Concert Series show last month. It's DC's Oh He Dead with More Time. I don't want to.

WYEP's free live music festival is coming back to Schenley Plaza on the last Saturday in June. 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This year's headliner is Kalamazoo power pop band Michigander. 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They'll share the outdoor stage with Chicago-based indie rock band Rat Boys, country and folk rocker Joby Riccio, and Pittsburgh artists Cam Chambers and Cajon Concept. 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And we'll see you in Oakland for a day of free live music on June 27th.

0: That's Here, featuring Chris Stapleton. That's from the new Mumford & Sons album, Prizefighter. It is 91.3 WYEP. You can't get what you want till you know what you want. Some words of advice from Joe Jackson. And Oh He Dead was in there with More Time. That band just played a really wonderful show for us out in Braddock for our very first Neighborhood Concert Series event of 2026. Next one's coming up in a few weeks in Sewickley. We'll be at Big Sewickley Creek Brewery for Bill Deasy and Zinnia's Garden. That's coming up May 30th. All shows free, all ages open to the public, and details at WYEP.org/neighborhood. WYEP is a media sponsor of the Millvale Music Festival, May 15th and 16th on more than 30 stages in Millvale's business district. The event hosts over 350 regional music acts, comedy shows, spoken word, two visual art districts, and food trucks. Details at millvalemusic.org. Ain't Nobody Making Me High. It's the latest from Bartiz Strange on WYEP.
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That's Devin Gilfillian, Summer Music Festival alum, putting out a record next month called Time Will Tell. Hold on, Hourglass. Bob Dylan turning 85 in just a couple of weeks. That's got to serve somebody. It's 91.3 WYEP. I'm Liz Felix, here with you guys till 10 o'clock tonight. 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

0: Ballad of the Texas Gentleman. It is new music from Ryan Bingham. They Call Us the Lucky Ones. We'll be out this Friday. Cornflake Girl. That's Tori Amos. And Rainbow from Cage the Elephant. Also in there. All sorts of good stuff to come in the next 20, 30 minutes or so, including Bob Mould, a new song from Dermot Kennedy, as well as the latest from Jack White. And Sly and the Family Stone will get the living room dance party started here on WYEP. 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

New album from Irish singer Dermot Kennedy is called The Weight of the Woods. You just heard Funeral from that album. 91.3 WYEP. I was just chatting with Rosemary the other day about how much we love Valerie June. Shakedown was the song we heard. She's such a great storyteller, not just in her songs, but also in person. She's been here for live and direct sessions a few times now, including pretty recently. Rosemary had a chance to interview her, and you can check that one out on WYEP's YouTube page. See a Little Light, that's Bob Mould. Cardinals also in there from Masquerade with a song called Barbed Wire. 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Powerhouse vocalists join the PSO to perform hits from Donna Summer, Patti LaBelle, Diana Ross, and more, including Stayin' Alive and I Will Survive. Part of PNC Pops. Tickets at PittsburghSymphony.org. G.O.D. and the Broken Ribs, new music from Jack White on WYEP.

0: Here's the latest concert spotlight on WYEP. 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

That is Donnie Takes the Bus. 91.3 WYEP, they were just here for a live and direct session. Fantastic Cat from the new record, Cat Out of Hell, on WYEP. Brandi Carlile, before that, The Story, Sly and the Family Stone, I Want to Take You Higher, and G.O.D. and the Broken Ribs, that's a new song from Jack White on WYEP. 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Caitlin's coming in at 10 o'clock. She'll take you through the evening into the overnight with lots of great songs. I hope you have a good one. This is I Was a Fool, new music from Pittsburgher Billy Price.

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That is one from the Lumineers. They came out about 4 years ago now, called Where We Are. It's taken from their 2022 album, Bright Side. And before that was new music from the band The Format. That one was called Holy Roller. That appeared off of their new album, Boycott Heaven. That was their first new album in about 20 years now. So excited to have them back working on music together. Thank you so much for tuning in tonight. You're listening to Caitlin on 91.3 WYEP. 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Up next, I have a newer song from Sawn Little. This one appeared off the latest album, City Folk. Here it is, Whip the Wind.

0: WYEP's free live music festival is coming back to Schenley Plaza on the last Saturday in June. 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This year's headliner is Kalamazoo power pop band Michigander. 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They'll share the outdoor stage with Chicago-based indie rock band Rat Boys, country and folk rocker Joby Riccio, and Pittsburgh artists Cam Chambers and Cajon Concept. 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

The latest from Kacey Musgraves called Dry Spell. That is from her latest album that just came out on May 1st, a couple weeks ago, called Middle of Nowhere. Warren Zevon before that with Lawyers, Guns, and Money. And we also had Radiohead with the song Optimistic. That is from the 2000 album Kid A. And we started off here with a newer one from Son Little called Whip the Wind. That is taken from his latest album, City Folk, which came out in March earlier this year. It's so great to be here with you tonight on 91.3 WYEP, Pittsburgh's independent music source. I'm Caitlin. Thank you so much for tuning in. I hope you're doing great tonight. Up next, I have a newer song from Mountjoy with Gigi Perez. This one came out about a year ago now. Here it is. It's called In the Middle.

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New music from singer-songwriter Biba Doobie. That was called All I Did Was Dream of You. It just came out a couple months ago now and features the Marías in it. Red Hot Chili Peppers before that with Breaking the Girl, as well as Courtney Barnett with City Looks Pretty. That is taken from the 2018 album Tell Me How You Really Feel. And we started off here with Mountjoy with Gigi Perez on the song In the Middle. That one came out last year. It was off of Mountjoy's album Hope We Have Fun. I hope you're doing great tonight. Thank you, as always, for tuning in to Caitlin on 91.3 WYEP. Hope you're enjoying the music tonight as well. Well, OJ frontman Joe Newman has been working on his solo project known as J. Jerome 87. And he's going to have a debut album out next month that I'm looking forward to. It's called The Canyon. Up next, here's his new single, Track and Field.

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Singer-songwriter Bill Deasy. Why do you turn the blue sky gray? And the ethereal alternative rock band Zinnia's Garden. All shows in the series are all ages and open to the public. 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

Pittsburgh-based band 957 with Call Me. That's a newer single from them that came out in September last year. English group The Heavy before that with What Makes a Good Man. And we started off here with new music from the project known as J. Jerome 87. That was called Track and Field. It's going to be on the debut album The Canyon, which is coming out in June. Looking forward to it. And J. Jerome 87 is actually the solo project of the band Alt J's frontman Joe Newman. So that's kind of cool. Thank you, as always, for tuning in to 91.3 WYEP. I'm Caitlin. Up next, I have a newer one from singer-songwriter Eller. This one is from her latest album, Missing Kid, which came out in February this year. Here's the title track of the same name.

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That is a new one from The Strokes called Going Shopping. That's going to be on their new album due out in about a month from now in later in June called Reality Awaits. Looking forward to that one. And before that, we had Bruce Springsteen with the song Cover Me. And Bruce Springsteen will actually be here in Pittsburgh next week on Tuesday the 19th at PBG Paints Arena. Looking forward to that show. I hope you're doing great. Thank you so much for tuning in to 91.3 WYEP, Pittsburgh's independent music source. I'm Caitlin. Glad you could be here. WYEP will be at the Millville Music Festival this Friday and Saturday. Over 350 regional bands will be performing on more than 30 stages at this year's festival, May 15th and 16th, throughout Millville. Visit us at the WYEP stage at Mr. Small's Cafe on Butler Street for your chance to win concert tickets. You can find

And our guide to the 2020 Sex Festival and more information at wyep.org/Millvale. Up next, I have a new single from Spoon that came out last summer. Here's Guess I'm Fallin' in Love.

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music from Genesis Owusu called Stampede. He actually has a new album coming out this Friday that single will be on. It's called Red Star Woo and the Worldwide Scourge. Looking forward to that one. The Shins before that with The Great Divide. That one came out back in 2020. And we started off here with a newer single from Spoon that was out last summer called Guess I'm Fallin' in Love. I hope you're doing great tonight. Thank you so much for tuning in to Caitlin here on 91.3 WYEP. Hope you're enjoying the music as well on the show. Up next, I have one from the New Zealand band The Beths. This one came out a few years back. It was on the deluxe version of their album Expert in a Dying Field. Here's their single, Watching the Credits.

0: Here's the latest concert spotlight on WYEP. 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
1: Relive the early 2000s emo boom with Taking Back Sunday and Bayside at Stage AE on the 1st of June.
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Canadian singer-songwriter Juliana Riolino with Like a Rembrandt. That one is taken from her latest album, Echo in the Dust, which came out in October of last year. We had the band The Fix before that with Red Skies, and also had another Canadian band before that one, Metric, with their song Victim of Luck. That is taken from their latest album, Romanticize the Dive, which came out last month. And we started off here with the New Zealand band The Beths with Watching the Credits. That one came out a few years ago now off the deluxe version of their album Expert in a Dying Field. I want to thank you so much for tuning in tonight to your host, Caitlin. This is 91.3 WYEP, Pittsburgh's independent music source. Always great to be here with you. Up next, I have a newer song from Pittsburgh native Kells. This one came out last year. It's called Gone.

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New music from the Luxembourg project, Francis of Delirium. That single was called Little Black Dress. That is going to be on the new album coming out later this month on May 29th, titled Run Run Pure Beauty. Looking forward to that one. John Lennon before that with Jealous Guy, as well as Rilo Kiley with the song Portions for Foxes. And we started off here with Pittsburgh native singer-songwriter Kells with her song Gone. She came out with that one last year. I hope you're doing great. Thank you, as always, for tuning in to 91.3 WYEP with Caitlin. Hope you're enjoying the music as well. Up next, I have one from singer-songwriters Sam Fender and Olivia Dean that came out about a year ago now. Here's the song, Rain Me In.

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That is new music from Alabama Shakes that came out about a month ago now, called American Dream. And we had Sledgehammer from Peter Gabriel before that. That one came out back in 1986. I hope you're doing great tonight. Thank you, as always, for tuning in to your host, Caitlin, on 91.3 WYEP. 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Up next, I have one from the project known as Snowcaps. This one came out last year. Here's Heathcliff.

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And we'll see you in Oakland for a day of free live music on June 27th.

Pittsburgh project Chet Vincent and the Music Industry with their new song, Sweet Mary. That is taken from their latest album, Static on the Radio, came out in March. Declan McKenna before that with Champagne. That one came out a little over a year and a half ago now. And we started off here with Katie and Allison Crutchfield's new project known as Snowcaps. That was called Heathcliff. That is from the debut self-titled album that came out last year. It's so great to be here with you tonight on 91.3 WYEP. I'm Caitlin. Thank you so much for tuning in. Hope you're enjoying the music on the show. Coming up here shortly, I have new music from the Black Keys and the band Temples. But first, I want to get to one from Amos Lee. Here's Windows Are Rolled Down.

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1: That was almost halfway to believe it.
0: And the ethereal alternative rock band Zinnia's Garden. All shows in the series are all ages and open to the public. 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

English band Temples with their new single Jet Stream Heart. That is going to be on their new album Bliss, which is coming out next month. Looking forward to it. The Flaming Lips was before that with their 1993 song She Don't Use Jelly. We had a newer one from the Black Keys before that called You Got to Lose. That is taken from their latest release Peaches, which was out on the 1st of May this month. And we started off here with Amos Lee with the song Windows Are Rolled Down. I hope you're doing great. Thank you so much for tuning in to 91.3 WYEP. I'm Caitlin. So great to be here with you. Up next, I have a new one from the Rolling Stones that they released as a single last month. Here's Rough and Twisted.

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New music from California artist La La La La, called Even Mountains Erode. That is from her latest album, Heaven 2, which was out in February. And before that, we had Creedence Clearwater Revival with their song Down on the Corner, as well as Brett Denon with When We Were Young. That one was out back in 2013. And we started off here with a new single from the Rolling Stones that came out last month that was called Rough and Twisted. I hope you're doing great tonight. Thank you so much for tuning in to 91.3 WYEP with Caitlin. Up next, I have a newer song from Bruce Hornsby. It's actually the title track from his album that came out about a month ago. Here's Indigo Park.

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Up next, I have a newer one from Tedeschi Trucks Band. It is actually the title track from their new album that came out in March. Here's Future Soul.

That is one from Josh Ritter that came out last year called Honeydew No Light. That is from his album, I Believe in You, My Honeydew. And before that, we had one from the Barr Brothers that also came out last year called Run Right Into It. That is from their album, Let It Hiss. You're listening to 91.3 WYEP with Caitlin. Thank you so much for tuning in. So great to be here with

0: Here's the latest concert spotlight on WYEP. 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
3: Now proceed to entangle the entire area.

New music from Jalen Nagonda, Doctrine of Love. That is the title track from his upcoming album, due out at the end of the month. Looking forward to it. Crosby, Stills, Nash & Young before that with Almost Cut My Hair. That one came out back in 1970 off the album Deja Vu. Holiday from Vampire Weekend was also before that one. And we started off here with a newer song from Tedeschi Trucks Band called Future Soul. That is the title track from their latest album out in March. And Tedeschi Trucks Band will be here in Pittsburgh on October 20th. They will be at the new Citizens Live at the Wiley that's opening up later this year. 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So great to be here with you as always. Thank you so much for tuning in. Here's new music from the New Pornographers. Here's their song, Votive.

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New music from Modest Mouse that was called Picking Dragon's Pockets. They have a new album coming out at the beginning of June in a few weeks. Looking forward to it. It's called An Eraser and a Maze. And Modest Mouse will also be here in Pittsburgh later this year. They will be at the new Citizens Live at the Wiley on October 10th. Looking forward to that show. Sheryl Crow before that with Every Day is a Winding Road, as well as Drive-By Truckers with Carl Perkins Cadillac. And we started off here with a new single from the New Pornographers. That one was called Votive. I hope you're doing great. Thank you so much for tuning in to 91.3 WYEP with Caitlin. Up next, I have one from artist Joe that came out last year. Here's his song, Delicia.

WYEP's free live music festival is coming back to Schenley Plaza on the last Saturday in June. 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This year's headliner is Kalamazoo power pop band Michigander. 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They'll share the outdoor stage with Chicago-based indie rock band Rat Boys, country and folk rocker Joby Riccio, and Pittsburgh artists Cam Chambers and Cajon Concept. 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And we'll see you in Oakland for a day of free live music on June 27th.

That is a new single from Beck that just came out last month called Ride Lonesome. He released that one alongside a tour announcement this year. Unfortunately, not coming to Pittsburgh, though, it looks like. Beth Ditto before that with the song Fire. And we started off here with Joe with his song Delicia. That one came out a little over a year ago now. I hope you're doing great. You're listening to Caitlin on 91.3 WYEP, Pittsburgh's independent music source. So great to be here with you. Thank you so much for tuning in. Up next, I have a newer one from singer-songwriter Juliana Hatfield that came out last year off her album Lightning Might Strike. Here's Popsicle.

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Love of the Song, Joby Riccio. Good morning, I'm Leah Revo on WYEP. Joby Riccio will be at the Summer Music Festival this year, WYEP's Day of Free Live Music, coming back to Schenley Plaza on Saturday, June 27th. Kalamazoo indie rockers Michigander will be headlining this year, along with Chicago band Rat Boys, and some Pittsburgh artists Cam Chambers and Cajon Concept. 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Up next, Don't Forget Me, Maggie Rogers.

0: Our next free show in the WYEP Neighborhood Concert Series is coming up on Saturday, May 30th in Sewickley. 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
1: That was almost halfway to believe it.
0: And the ethereal alternative rock band Zinnia's Garden. 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

Demons in Your Choir, The Red Clay Strays, and before that, Cool Water, Kurt Vile. 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

The Landfill by Fruit Bats. Fruit Bats, they have a new album coming out next month. The Landfill is due out June 12th. Up next, here's Cassius Culpepper, Man of His Word.

0: Here's the latest concert spotlight on WYEP. Let's see what artists are coming to the area.
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Song of the Future, U2, and before that, Son of a Preacher Man, Aretha Franklin. WYEP will be at the Millville Music Festival this Friday and Saturday. 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Over 350 regional bands will be performing on more than 30 stages at this year's festival, May 15th and 16th, throughout Millville. 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

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This coming Tuesday on WYEP, it's a live and direct session with 957, our local 913 artist for May. 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

0: Our next free show in the WYEP Neighborhood Concert Series is coming up on Saturday, May 30th in Sewickley. 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
1: That was almost halfway to believe it.
0: And the ethereal alternative rock band Zinnia's Garden. All shows in the series are all ages and open to the public. 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

Riptides by Death Cab for Cutie. They have a new album coming out next month, I Built You a Tower. Keep your ears peeled, that will be out June 5th. I'm Leah, thanks for hanging out with me on WYEP. Before I head out of here, here's The Old Law by Father John Misty.

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0: Here's the latest concert spotlight on WYEP. 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

WYEP's free live music festival is coming back to Schenley Plaza on the last Saturday in June. 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This year's headliner is Kalamazoo power pop band Michigander. Tell me what you're thinking, 'cause I think I feel the same as you. 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
3: Good morning, Deadheads. Let's wake the dead with a classic Grateful Dead jam right here on WYEP. This week, taking a trip back to May 14th, 1978, when the Dead played the Providence Civic Center in Providence, Rhode Island. And today we're getting some classic rock and roll, the Chuck Berry tune, Around and Around, here on Wake the Dead.

It's the Dead doing Chuck Berry's Around and Around. That awesome version recorded live at the Providence Civic Center, Providence, Rhode Island, May 14th, 1978. And we got a couple more from that show tomorrow morning and Friday morning, right around 5:15. So let's wake the dead together again then. But I'll be back at 6 this morning for all sorts of cool music from all over the place. The morning show starts at 6 here on Pittsburgh's independent music source. I'm Joey Spehar. Have a grateful morning, and one way or another, I'll see you back here real soon.

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0: And the ethereal alternative rock band Zinnia's Garden. 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

Well, here's my final serenade. Here's a gun and here's a blade. Here's a picture that I saved too long.

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Good morning. It's 91.3 WYEP and WYEP HD Pittsburgh. I'm Joey. Thanks for being here today. Glad you found us for some great music to start your day. We kick things off with a song from The Breakfast Club. That was Simple Minds and Don't You Forget About Me, into Here, the latest from Mumford and Sons, who are going to be in the Pittsburgh area 1 month and 1 day from today. 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Powerhouse vocalists join the PSO to perform hits from Donna Summer, Patti LaBelle, Diana Ross, and more, including Stayin' Alive and I Will Survive. Part of PNC Pops. Tickets at PittsburghSymphony.org. A lot of good music coming up this morning. We'll hear a classic from The Stones, although they are getting ready to put out a new album this year. The latest from The Sacred Souls and Charlie Crockett coming your way. Right now, it's Alex G with one from Headlights. Here's Afterlife on Pittsburgh's independent music source.

0: Here's the latest concert spotlight on WYEP. 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

Charlie Crockett here on WYP Kentucky Too Long. It's a song from his latest release, Age of the Ram, that came out last year, although I wouldn't be surprised to hear he's got more on the way. That guy, he can write some songs. They just, man, they flow right through him. Red Hot Chili Peppers just before it with Aeroplane, and we heard Afterlife. That's a song from Alex G. I'm Joey. Good morning. 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Well, the Stones have a new album coming out this year, but we're going back right now to Goat's Head Soup. Here's Heartbreaker, WYEP.

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The Sacred Souls here on Pittsburgh's independent music source 91.3 WYEP. That song is brand new. It's called Any Old Fool. Heard Lake Street Dive. You go down smooth in the bridge. That is the latest from Bahamas. Good morning. Glad to have you along today. 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The program lineup features George Saunders, Min Jin Lee, Michael Lewis, and Disha Filia. 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Jack White's coming to Pittsburgh in November, and you can find details on that at WYEP.org/concerts. This is one of a couple of new songs he put out this year. It's G.O.D. and the Broken Ribs.

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More details at WYEP.org/cityguide.

That's the Black Crowes, unmistakably. Chris Robinson's voice sounding incredible all these years later and getting along with his brother Rich and everyone else in the band, so that's good. They put out A Pound of Feathers this year, and that song is Pharmacy Chronicles. Music from Cake in their Short Skirt, Long Jacket. We heard G.O.D. and the Broken Ribs. That is the latest from Jack White. 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Tickets at PittsburghSymphony.org. Going to get to one from the Beth's latest album, something new from Devin Gilfillian, a classic from Neil Young on the way. And right now, it's Kurt Vile. Philadelphia's Been Good to Me, he says. That's the title of his new album, and this is Chance to Bleed.

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It's Neil Young here on WIP from Everybody Knows This Is Nowhere. That is Cinnamon Girl, one of three songs that he famously wrote while suffering from the flu with very high fever at home. The other two, Down by the River and Cowgirl in the Sand, they're all good. Cinnamon Girl is great. It's famous for having, you know, that one note guitar solo that only Neil could make interesting, and lyrically kind of cryptic, nothing too specific there, but he has said it was difficult to explain that one to his wife, which I get. Good morning. I'm Joey. It's 5 minutes after 7 o'clock. You're listening to WYEP on what might be a rainy day here in Pittsburgh. Showers expected, high near 70. It's 54 degrees right now. 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Got some music on the way from Devin Gilfillian. We'll hear the latest from Modest Mouse. Well, no, I take that back. You can hear an older song from Modest Mouse, but they do have some new stuff out there, which is exciting. Daily feedback coming up too, but right now it's the Beths. Till My Heart Stops. It's WYEP.

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It's Devin Gilfillian here on WIP. Time Will Tell, his new album, and it's out June 26th. That song, Hold On, Hourglass. Heard the Talking Heads in there with Road to Nowhere and Bohemian Like You. Classic song from the Dandy Warhols. Good morning. This is WIP. I'm Joey Spihar. 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All right, it's time to talk about today's daily feedback. It's your daily opportunity to tell us what to play based on our topic of the day. Today, saying happy birthday to Stevie Wonder. He's one of the best-selling artists of all time, and his influence on popular music can still be felt today. Now, Stevie Wonder released a string of albums in the 70s that are not only career-defining, but also genre-defining. And he did it all while blind. So today, let's share some songs from musicians who have beat the odds after enduring physical hardships. If you have someone in mind, let us know. Facebook, Instagram, those are the best places to get in touch. And then just listen, 12:20 this afternoon, because Kyle will share a set of three. In the meantime, music coming up from Bleacher's new album. We'll hear the latest from Casey Musgraves, an old favorite from the Avett Brothers. And right now, Modest Mouse. They have some new music out this year, but we're going back a bit to Strangers to Ourselves. There's Lampshades on Fire. It's WIP.

0: Our next free show in the WYEP Neighborhood Concert Series is coming up on Saturday, May 30th in Sewickley. 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
1: That was almost halfway to believe it.
0: And the ethereal alternative rock band Zinnia's Garden. All shows in the series are all ages and open to the public. 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

Bleachers with a new one. It's called You and Forever, and that's going to be on the new release. Everyone for 10 minutes. Can't wait to hear some more from that. I find that band to be quite exciting, to be honest. The Cranberries just before it with Zombie, and we heard Modest Mouse, Lampshades on Fire, going back to Strangers to Ourselves. But they have a new album coming out this year and touring as well, including a stop here in Pittsburgh. 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Tickets for Robert Earl Keen at LibraryMusicHall.com. Music coming up from Casey Musgraves. We'll hear a song from Mac Miller from about a decade ago, and we'll get some news updates from WESA as well. Right now, it's the Avett Brothers. Here's I and Love and You, WYEP

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0: Casey Musgraves back with a new release this year. It's called Middle of Nowhere. It's pretty good. That song is on it. It's Dry Spell here on WYEP. Casey Musgraves returning to Pittsburgh in September. And you can find details on that and a lot more. WYEP.org/concerts. Heard The Cure in there with Just Like Heaven and I and Love and You. Title track to the Avett Brothers album from about 15 years ago. How's it going? I'm Joey. It's nice to be here with you today. 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Learn more about kids who are looking for forever homes at adoptpakids.org. This announcement was paid for with PA State taxpayer dollars. We're going to take a quick break from the tunes right now to bring in Jeremy Scott for some news updates from 90.5 WESA, Pittsburgh's independent news station. Good morning, Jeremy.
1: Good morning, Joey. Here's what's happening in WESA News. Supporters of the LGBTQ community say Allegheny County Council President Pat Catena should resign and end his bid for a state House seat. More than a dozen people spoke at a county council meeting yesterday to denounce a Catena campaign mailer attacking rival Brittany Blome's support from a group that advocates for transgender athletes. Catena says he doesn't plan to step down or exit the state House race. The Allegheny County Health Department is exploring whether to regulate tattoo shops in the region. The county hosted a town hall in Wilkinsburg yesterday to gain insight from the region's tattoo shops about future regulations designed to promote public health. There are no laws on the books requiring shops to follow basic health and safety protocols, like using clean equipment and gloves. The Carnegie Museums of Pittsburgh yesterday announced a big new fundraising campaign meant to enhance programming at its four locations. The campaign is called All Together, and the Carnegie has already raised some $360 million of its $500 million goal. Paul Skeens pitched 8 innings, struck out 10 batters, and surrendered only 2 hits as the Pirates topped the Colorado Rockies last night 3-1. The Rockies' only run was given up by Gregory Soto, who picked up the save for the Pirates. And that's what's happening in WESA News. Joey?
0: Thank you, Jeremy. We'll see showers today, most likely high near 70, about 54 degrees right now at 7:54. 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Check out a live session that they did along with a couple others from Nashville and Chet Vincent and the music industry. Right now, some kind of Pittsburgh music. This is Mac Miller along with Anderson .Paak, the lead single to Mac's 2016 album, The Divine Feminine. This is Dang. It's WYEP, Pittsburgh's independent music source.

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9:57 here on WYP. 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I'm Joey. Good morning. 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

That is Baby Rose here on WYEP, a brand new song called Friends Again, and she works with Leon Thomas on that one. The Wallflowers just before it with One Headlight and Hell and Back. Cool song from London-based soul singer Bakar. Good morning, I'm Joey. Thanks so much for being here today. 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The party also features open galleries, an art auction, and Gothic costume contest. 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Coming up in a few, I'll play you the new one from The Strokes and an old favorite from The Postal Service. And right now, we're going way back to 1975. That is when Bruce Springsteen put out Born to Run. He's coming to town less than a week from now. This song, 10th Avenue Freeze Out.

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That's the Postal Service here on WYP, Such Great Heights. It's a brilliant song from a brilliant album from a band that was very smart about things. Just make one thing perfect, never do anything again. Kind of smart, right? Well, the last couple of years, the Postal Service, which is a project from Ben Gibbard of Death Cab for Cutie, been doing some touring, playing that classic album along with Death Cab's classic album, Transatlanticism. So a couple of years spent looking back, but this year, Death Cab have a new release on the horizon. So we'll see how that goes. Should be pretty good from what we've heard so far. Good morning. I'm Joey. It's 8:34 and 54 degrees here in Pittsburgh, expecting rain and a high near 70. 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The Strokes have a new album coming out in June. It's called Reality Awaits, and let's check out the first single from it. This is Going Shopping.

WYEP's free live music festival is coming back to Schenley Plaza on the last Saturday in June. 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This year's headliner is Kalamazoo power pop band Michigander. Tell me what you're thinking, 'cause I think I feel the same as you. They'll share the outdoor stage with Chicago-based indie rock band Rat Boys, country and folk rocker Joby Riccio, and Pittsburgh artists Cam Chambers and Cajon Concept. 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And we'll see you in Oakland for a day of free live music on June 27th.

0: It's the good old Grateful Dead with Friend of the Devil from American Beauty, a song that evolved a great deal through the years, very perky in its original formation, though after the band's hiatus from like fall of 74 to the summer of 76, it slowed down a bit when played live, and I like all the versions. It's a great song, a classic. Good morning. I'm Joey. This is WYEP. Thanks so much for being here today. Support for WYEP comes from our members and from the Pittsburgh Symphony, presenting St. Vincent with the PSO on June 2nd, featuring new symphonic interpretations of St. Vincent's albums, including Marry Me, Actor, Strange Mercy, and more, performed with the full orchestra. Tickets at PittsburghSymphony.org. We're going to take a tiny little break from the tunes right now to get some news updates from Jeremy Scott at 90.5 WESA, Pittsburgh's independent news station. Good morning, Jeremy.
1: Good morning, Joey. Here's what's happening in WESA News. Supporters of the LGBTQ community say Allegheny County Council President Pat Katina should resign and end his bid for a state house seat. More than a dozen people spoke at a county council meeting yesterday to denounce a Katina campaign mailer attacking rival Brittany Blome's support from a group that advocates for transgender athletes. Katina says he doesn't plan to step down or exit the state house race. The Allegheny County Health Department is exploring whether to regulate tattoo shops in the region. The county hosted a town hall in Wilkinsburg yesterday to gain insight from the region's tattoo shops about future regulations designed to promote public health. There are no laws on the books requiring shops to follow basic health and safety protocols, like using clean equipment and gloves. The Carnegie Museums of Pittsburgh yesterday announced a big new fundraising campaign meant to enhance programming at its four locations. The campaign is called All Together, and the Carnegie has already raised some $360 million of its $500 million goal. Paul Skeens pitched 8 innings, struck out 10 batters, and surrendered only 2 hits as the Pirates topped the Colorado Rockies last night 3-1. The Rockies' only run was given up by Gregory Soto, who picked up the save for the Pirates. And that's what's happening in WESA News. Joey?
0: Thank you, Jeremy. Showers likely today with a high of 69. A little cooler tomorrow. Topping out at just 58, though the weekend looking good and looking sunny for now. It's 55 degrees at 8:54. 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Yola Tango are a band who believe that playing other bands' music helps to keep them fresh, so we're going to check out a cool cover of a Cure song they did for Dwelling on the Past coming up just a little bit after 9 o'clock. Right now, it's new from Kevin Morby off of Little Wide Open. This is Javelin. It's WYEP, Pittsburgh's independent music source.

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That is Leon Russell with the classic Tightrope off of Carney, record he put out in 1972. 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
1: Cover of a Cure song from Yola Tango. Yola Tango have incredible original music, but as a band, they value covers a lot. They've recorded a number of them, and their live shows very often feature cover songs. I was looking through some vintage Pittsburgh set lists from some of their stops here, and they've covered artists as diverse as Prince, The Kinks, Beat Happening, which is a band I love a lot, Cat Stevens, NRBQ, the list goes on and on. Pretty interesting stuff. They say that it helps them be more creative as a band when it comes to their own original music, and I could see that. So let's take a listen to one. This is Friday I'm in Love. It's Yola Tango, Dwelling on the Past.

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1: That was almost halfway to believe it.
0: And the ethereal alternative rock band Zinnia's Garden. All shows in the series are all ages and open to the public. 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

It's Kells here on WYP, an artist originally from Pittsburgh, PA. She's been really putting herself out there over the last couple of years, touring relentlessly and just being a master of self-promotion. A lot of people finding out about Kells these days, and we're happy to share her music. She was in town recently for the draft. She got to sing for like an insane amount of people, which is really cool. And she has a new EP on the way called Dirty Blues Princess. Now, you can also check out a recent live session we did with Kells at WYEP.org. That song, it's called Gone. Florence and the Machine in there with You've Got the Love and Friday I'm in Love, the Cure song, as done by Yola Tango. Good morning, I'm Joey. Thanks for joining me today. 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The program lineup features George Saunders, Min Jin Lee, Michael Lewis, and Disha Filia. 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In a few, we'll hear a new one from Ryan Bingham, who has a new album out on Friday. We'll hear a fun one from John Craigie. And right now, it's the Revivalists. Their latest is a song called Heartstop. You're on WYEP.

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That is Ryan Bingham here on WIP Ballad of the Texas Gentleman. It's from the new release, They Call Us the Lucky Ones. And that one coming out on Friday this week. Then Friday next week, they're going to be in Pittsburgh. Show at Stage AE. Stereo MCs just before it with Connected. And we heard Mike Doty singing about 27 Jennifers. Good morning. I'm Joey. Nice to be here with you today. 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The festival includes UB40, featuring Ollie Campbell, The Elevators, Tribal Seeds, G-Love, The Hip Abduction, and more. 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Got a great new song on the way from Alabama Shakes. No word on a new album or anything, but we'll take what we can get when it comes to that band. Everything they do seems to be pretty great, so we'll check that one out in a few. But right now, it's John Craigie off of Pagan Church. This is While I'm Down.

0: Here's the latest concert spotlight on WYEP. Let's see what artists are coming to the area.
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Planet's Alabama Shakes here on WYAP. They are leading the pack, in my mind, for like best riff of the year for that one. It is simplistic, but man, is it good. American Dream, the name of that. It's a new single. It's all we got for now, but we'll take it. Steve Winwood in there with Higher Love, and we heard John Craigie, that song, While I'm Down. I'm Joey. Good morning. It's nice to be hanging with you today. 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Powerhouse vocalists join the PSO to perform hits from Donna Summer, Patti LaBelle, Diana Ross, and more, including Stayin' Alive and I Will Survive, part of PNC Pop's tickets at PittsburghSymphony.org. Kyle is in next. He'll keep you company for the next few hours with lots of great new music, including a brand new song from Father John Misty for today's New at Noon. I'll leave you with a couple, including this one from the Lumineers. It's So Long, WYEP.

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My heart is breaking, hands are shaking, bugs are crawling all over me. My heart is breaking, hands are shaking, bugs are crawling all over me. My head is aching, my hands are shaking, bugs are crawling all over me.

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1: Today from Father John Misty. We will get to the Kyle File and feature some music from Jeb Loy Nichols today. And we'll continue on with the key tracks of St. Vincent right around 1 o'clock. 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

Billy Price was here with his full band a couple of weeks ago for a live and direct session. They did that one first. I Was a Fool is on the new album, Random Madness. He was here for some great music and some storytelling and announcing the release of that 22nd album from Mr. Billy Price. That session, by the way, going to be posted soon on our website, wyep.org. The live and direct session that happened a couple of Fridays ago. Fiona Apple, Criminal, and Neon Pill was the track from Cage the Elephant. 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Tickets at Pittsburgh Symphony. Right now, little Stevie Wonder on WYEP.

WYEP's free live music festival is coming back to Schenley Plaza on the last Saturday in June. 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This year's headliner is Kalamazoo power pop band Michigander. 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They'll share the outdoor stage with Chicago-based indie rock band Rat Boys, country and folk rocker Joby Riccio, and Pittsburgh artists Cam Chambers and Cajon Concept. 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
1: Scars is a great track from the new Easter Lily EP from U2, expecting a full-length album by the end of the year. The Heavy Heavy with Happiness, the London band, from their release called One of a Kind. And the Feel Good is from Nashville, the Pittsburgh band, plus Stevie Wonder's Living for the City from Inner Visions on WYEP. Next up, the latest from Joby Riccio. She'll be playing our WYEP Summer Music Festival with the band. We'll get to the new one from Sun Little before 11 o'clock. 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The new album is out called Face the Feeling this Friday. It's from Joby Riccio, and here is Love of the Song on WYEP.

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1: That was almost halfway to believe it.
0: And the ethereal alternative rock band Zinnia's Garden. All shows in the series are all ages and open to the public. 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

Paradise Road is from Clover County. It's here on WYEP, plus a classic from Van Morrison's Moon Dance and Into the Mystic on this cloudy and rainy day. Plus, Love of the Song is the new single from Joby Riccio's album, Face the Feeling. It is out on Friday. She'll be part of the WYEP Summer Music Festival on June the 27th. Got some Fleet Foxes on the way. Some music coming up on New at Noon today from Father John Misty. And we'll get to another song from St. Vincent in the Spotlight this week on the feature Key Tracks. 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

One of Prince's big hits, one of his first big hits from his self-titled release, I Want to Be Your Lover, from 1979 on 91.3 WYEP, plus opening night from Arctic Monkeys. If you get a chance to listen to a really great compilation, it's called Help 2. It is the UK-based children's charity War Child that the benefit album is for, and it has a bunch of rock, alternative, and indie rock musicians throughout the album, including the new one from Arctic Monkeys. It's right here on WYEP. We'll get to some music from Jebloy Nichols. If you don't know that name, stick around for a really great song on the Kyle File about 15 minutes from now. Plus, the new one from the Stones. We'll get to Lord here on this hour. And the brand new song from Beck. Looking forward to sharing that one all before 12 noon. Having some fun today with the music as usual here on WYEP. 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

That's music from Mountjoy and WYP, performing with another budding star, Gigi Perez, who put out a record last year. In the middle is their single that is on Hope We Had Fun, the latest from Mountjoy back in Pittsburgh in the month of June. Blind Melon with No Rain and Porcelain from Moby's Play album. Biba Doobie have teamed up with the Marias for just a dreamy single called All I Did Was Dream of You. Here at 91.3 WYEP. Hope things are going well for you on this Wednesday. Kyle with you till 2 o'clock this afternoon with the new one from Father John Misty coming up on New at Noon today. 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The party also features open galleries, an art auction, and Gothic costume contest. Details and tickets at mattress.org. Time for the Kyle File today. Lost gems, forgotten favorites, and on the charts like 25 years ago. This song actually was like a sleeper number one hit. You may remember it, you may not. It's Jeb Lloyd Nichols and Heaven Right Here on the Kyle File today.

0: Here's the latest concert spotlight on WYEP. 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

Love that track a lot. It's from Genesis Owusu on the new album that'll be out on Friday. And Stampede is the track. Jade Bird's Lottery, plus The Stones, their brand new song, Rough and Twisted, from Foreign Tongues, an album that'll be out in the month of July. And Jeb Loy Nichols brought us Heaven right here on WYEP. 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Here's the band Lord Huron on WYEP.

It's WYEP City Guide, presented in collaboration with Pittsburgh Downtown Partnership, giving you a brief look at what's happening around the city. 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More details at WYEP.org/cityguide.

It'll be his first album of new material in about 7 years. That's Beck. Ride Lonesome is the new single on WYEP, working with Nigel Godrich on the new album. Pretty in Pink from the Psychedelic Furs, and it was Lord Huron from a record from 2012. First discovered them back then. Lonesome Dreams, the album that is called Time to Run. Support for WYEP comes from our members and from the Pittsburgh Symphony, presenting Disco Divas June 5th through the 7th. Powerhouse vocalists joined the PSO to perform hits from Donna Summer, Patti LaBelle, Diana Ross, and more, including Staying Alive and I Will Survive, part of PNC Pops. Tickets at pittsburghsymphony.org. New album from Steven Sanchez, Love, Love, Love is out.

I speak of promised land, soil as soft as mama's hands, running water, standing still, endless fields of daffodils and chamomile, rice under black beans, walked in the apple with cracked screens and told prophetic stories of freedom, found warmth in a black queen for when I get cold like Nat King, I'm doing the dad thing. I speak of wondrous, unfamiliar lessons from childhood, make you remember how to smile good. I'm pre-currency, post-language, anti-label, pro-famous, I'm Broadway Joe Namath. Kanye's best prodigy. He ain't signed me, but he proud of me. I got some ideas that you gotta see. Make a vid with Shorty and they ship it like the Odyssey. They never seen a rapper practice modesty. I never practice, I only perform. I don't even warn, I don't eat it warm. I won't be reborn. I speak to God in public, I speak to God in public. He keep my rhymes in couplets. He think the news is jam. I think we mutual fans. I used to dance to Michael. I used to dance in high school. I used to pass out music. I still pass out music. The people's champ must be everything the people can't be. I'm getting artsy fartsy, house full of some Hebrew Brantleys. You must have missed the come up. I must be all I can be. Call me Mr. Mufasa. I had to master stampedes.

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1: Josh Tillman, better known by his stage name of Father John Misty, is back with a new single. Assuming this is the second of two singles, that there'll be some type of album announcement soon, but this is called The Payoff, new from Father John Misty.

Stevie Ray Vaughan, Pride and Joy on WYP, plus the new one, Undo at Noon, from Father John Misty. What'd you think of the song, The Payoff? We'll get to today's daily feedback in just a few minutes here on WYEP in honor of Stevie Wonder's birthday today, asking you to make suggestions on the topic of the day, musicians that overcame a disability to perform. That's coming your way in just a few minutes. We've got three suggestions from Facebook and also on Instagram. We'll get to those at right around 12:25 here in WYEP. Also this hour, the latest from Michael Stipe. We'll get to the new one from Chet Vincent and the music industry, and the Rat Boys are next. 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

That's the band Foster the People on WYEP. Sit next to me from a record from 2018. And Where Is My Mind? That's a classic from Pixies release, Surferosa. And Penny the Lake is from Rat Boys. The Chicago band will be here playing songs from the new album, Singing to an Empty Chair. WYEP Summer Music Festival. It's free. It's at Chenley Plaza, June the 27th. We hope to see you there. Got a feeling you're going to be blown away by Rat Boys. 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The music of Arcane, Mad About the Movies, and the music of Danny Elfman includes pre-concert activities in the Heinz Hall Garden. 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Artists who have overcome obstacles and disabilities to perform in honor of Stevie Wonder's birthday. We've got three lined up. Great suggestions, by the way, on Facebook and Twitter. 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Here's Ray Charles.

both day and night. Never grumbles or fusses, always treats me right. Never running in the streets and leaving me alone. She knows a woman's place.

dock of Tiger Bay, on the road to Mandalay, from Bombay to Santa Fe, over the hills

That's Ian Drury and the Blockheads on WYP, a single from 1978, Hit Me With Your Rhythm Stick, and fits into the theme of the day. Ian Drury, born with polio as a youth in 1947. Ray Charles, I Got a Woman, here at 91.3 WYEP, and a couple of suggestions for Robert Bradley's Blackwater Surprise. This one came out back in 1996, and it's California, here at 91.3 WYEP.

It wasn't long after I moved here when I saw Robert Bradley's Black Order Surprise at Rosebud at the time, and California was out. And that album that was self-titled was a really big single. Then he followed it up with quite the album after that. Saw him perform at South by Southwest in Austin, Texas, and he was blind, knew exactly where the edge of the stage was. It was really amazing for him to perform that night and on a new place, in a new stage, and have it all covered. That's the daily feedback for today here on WYP. Tune in tomorrow morning at 7:20. Joey will give you the topic of the day to vote on songs that fit with the theme. 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This announcement was paid for with PA state taxpayer dollars. Pittsburgh music from Chet Vincent and the music industry. Here is Sweet Mary.

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And we'll see you in Oakland for a day of free live music on June 27th.

Bond in full form as he gets set for his big tour, one that includes Pittsburgh and a sold-out show on July the 3rd. Macy Gray with I Try, a classic from Creedence Clearwater Revival, and Chet Vincent and the Music Industry. Give that record Static on the Radio a listen. Sweet Mary is the first song from it here on WYP. From Chet Vincent and the Music Industry. Hey, good afternoon. Thank you for tuning in. We'll get to another song from St. Vincent in the spotlight on Key Tracks. She'll be in Pittsburgh in early June with the PSO. Whole lot more music coming your way, including Elbow and much more next hour. I'll be gliding you through till 2 o'clock, and Andy will take over to cover you to this afternoon. For the afternoon here on WYEP. 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Michael Stipe has a new song out. It was actually the theme song to the Rooster Show on HBO. This he teams up with Andrew Watt on, called I Played the Fool.

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1: Time for Key Tracks, the third of five Key Tracks from St. Vincent on WYEP, going back to a really great release called Mass Seduction from 2017. Here is Los Angeles.

That's music from Monrovia. He's the Liberian-born, Chattanooga, Tennessee-based singer-songwriter, and Heavy Foot, just a great song from his full-length debut called Bloodline, which is all about his travels and experiences so far in life. Born into civil war in Liberia, and moved, thankfully, to the United States, and is now making music and just announced a first tour. Had a chance to see him last week in Philadelphia, and I sure hope he makes it through Pittsburgh sometime on the second leg of this tour. St. Vincent, Los Angeles, from Massaduction, June 2nd, playing with the PSO at Heinz Hall, by the way. 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

0: Our next free show in the WYEP Neighborhood Concert Series is coming up on Saturday, May 30th in Sewickley. 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
1: That was almost halfway to believe it.
0: And the ethereal alternative rock band Zinnia's Garden. All shows in the series are all ages and open to the public. 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

Cassius Culpepper on WYP, Man of His Word on his full-length debut, which has got quite a few songs on it. It's called Act One. It was just here about a month ago. We'll be back in Pittsburgh opening up for Stephen Wilson Jr. later on this fall. The Cure with Let's Go to Bed and Fountains of Wayne brought us Someone to Love from that excellent pop album Traffic and Weather. And Sam Fender and Olivia Dean at the top of the set, where support for WYEP comes from our members and from Crystal Alfonsi with Howard Hanel Real Estate Services, providing real estate services throughout Pittsburgh with a focus on neighborhoods known for walkability, architecture, local food, and music. 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

That's Indigo Park from Bruce Hornsby on WYP. Title track to the new release that is out. And Bruce Hornsby and the Noisemakers coming through Pittsburgh this fall. De La Soul with the classic Me, Myself, and I. And David Byrne from last year's release, Who is the Sky? Featuring the Ghost Train Orchestra on Everybody Laughs. Houndmouth is back with a new single, first one in a while. That is called Tiger Blood. And it's here on WYEP, where support for WYEP comes from our members and from the Pittsburgh Symphony, presenting Disco Divas June 5th through the 7th. Powerhouse vocalists join the PSO to perform hits from Jonna Summer, Patti LaBelle, Diana Ross, and more, including Staying Alive and I Will Survive, part of PNC Pops. Tickets at PittsburghSymphony.org. It's music from 2010 from Sharon Jones and the Dap Kings. It's Better Things on WYEP.

0: Here's the latest concert spotlight on WYEP. Let's see what artists are coming to the area.
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0: Johnny Blue Skies and the Dark Clouds on WYP, situation off of Mutiny at Midnight. The Cars with the classic from 1978 and Better Things. Great song from the release I Learned the Hard Way from the late Sharon Jones here on WYEP. Well, I hope to see you this coming Friday and Saturday. We're going to be at the Millvale Music Festival. There'll be over 350 regional bands performing on more than 30 stages at this year's festival. That's May 15th and 16th throughout Millvale. Visit the WYP stage at Mr. Small's Cafe on Butler Street for your chance to win some concert tickets this weekend. You can find our guide to the 2026 festival and more information at wyep.org/Millvale. 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RAD works here. 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

It's 91.3 WYEP, and Devin Gilfillian with his latest called Hold On Hourglass. He has announced a new full-length coming out at the end of June. We also heard from Bob Marley in there with Jammin'. Well, good afternoon. I am Andy. Been here for Rosemary this week and will continue to be. 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Learn more about kids who are looking for forever homes at adoptpakids.org. This announcement was paid for with PA State taxpayer dollars. We've got music and new stuff from the Red Clay Strays coming up. We're going to hear from Elton John as well, and Los Lobos, a whole lot more this hour right here at WYEP. Now, last year, Lana Del Rey was supposed to have a new full-length came out. They pulled it, the release date, just a few days before it was supposed to come out, and it's still delayed. We should hear it sometime this year, but right now, we'll go back to 2014, Lana Del Rey with West Coast here at WYEP.

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The Red Clay Strays have announced a tour for later in the year that will be coming to Pittsburgh. 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Jane's Addiction in there with Jane Says and Lana Del Rey as well. 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Elton John very soon. We'll hear the latest from Gorillaz as well. Frances of Delirium, that's the name she goes by. The track called Little Black Dress.

WYEP's free live music festival is coming back to Schenley Plaza on the last Saturday in June. 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This year's headliner is Kalamazoo power pop band Michigander. Tell me what you're thinking, 'cause I think I feel the same as you. They'll share the outdoor stage with Chicago-based indie rock band Rat Boys, country and folk rocker Joby Riccio, and Pittsburgh artists Cam Chambers and Cajon Concept. 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

0: Gorillaz with the song Orange County here at WYEP. It's part of a really great new full length they've put out this year called The Mountain. We also heard from Los Lobos in there, Elton John as well with Crocodile Rock, and also Francis of Delirium. The track is Little Black Dress. We here at WYEP are doing something new, and it starts with you. 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Tickets at nelsonvillefest.org. Bonnie Raitt in just a few minutes. Right now, though, Mumford & Sons with Chris Stapleton here at WYEP.
1: Here's my final serenade. Here's a gun and here's a blade. Here's a picture that I saved for too long.

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1: That was almost halfway to believe it.
0: And the ethereal alternative rock band Zinnia's Garden. 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
1: I've

They're called the Formats here at WYEP. The track is called Holy Roller. They're coming to town in October, October 7th. They're playing over at Stage AE. Bonnie Raitt there doing Me and the Boys. And Mumford & Sons with Chris Stapleton. The track is called Here. Mumford & Sons and actually Chris Stapleton both playing the Pavilion at Star Lake this June. You can get more details at WYEP.org/concerts. 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Well, we got your Below the Surface coming up in just a few minutes at the top of the hour. Visit one of the times that Valerie June was here in our studios for a live and direct session. Right now, though, Jill Scott, it's called Be Great. WYP.

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1: I'm Rosemary Welsh with Below the Surface, highlights of performances and interviews from the WYEP Community Broadcast Center. Valerie June is a unique voice in roots music. Her style incorporates folk, blues, country, and gospel. She reveals the mystical process of composing her songs.
2: You know, it's almost like the way that composers hear symphonies. They hear the strings and they know what that string section is supposed to do, and then they hear the horns in their mind and they know what they want that to do, and they write it all out. I hear it as voices. So as soon as I get one voice, 1,000 more voices start to come in, and I'm like, wow! Well, they're all different. Sometimes it'll be like a man's voice, so then I try to honor it by like singing on the lower part of my voice. Sometimes I'll hear a very high, like children's type voice. So I try to honor it by finding that place in my voice where I can do something close to it. Or sometimes it's really angelic and I'm like, oh my God, I have too much rasp to try to achieve that. You want me to achieve that? But I try, I go for it, you know, give it a chance.

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1: I'm just really honoring what I'm receiving and trying to use the voice in an instrumental way, which is how I was raised. My first 18 years of life were every Sunday morning, every Sunday evening, and every Wednesday going to Church of Christ, where there wasn't a choir. Everyone just sang all together. And I was surrounded by 500 different voices every Sunday, all the time. So I'm used to hearing like a lot of voices around me. And I'd have experiences where I would be singing then and just feel tears come down my face because all the voices sound so beautiful and so different from each other.
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You know, some of the first music I remember hearing as a little kid in our house was Simon and Garfunkel. So it brings back a lot of memories. They're here at WYEP. We also heard You're Below the Surface for today. Today we went back to a time, one of the times, that Valerie June was here in our studios doing the track Shaken. You like hearing live performances we've done here at WYEP. 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Hey, I'm Andy, here for Rosemary today. 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Tedeschi Trucks Band. 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

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They got a new full length coming out next month called I Built You a Tower. I think that's metaphorical. I don't think Ben Gibbard's actually building towers. Radiohead in there with Nude, and we also heard Tedeschi Trucks Band. It's a song called Future Soul. I am Andy. This is WYEP, and we are so excited next month to once again, this year, as we do every year, have our Summer Music Festival. Yes, it's coming back to Schenley Plaza in Oakland, and it's going to be Saturday, June 27th. We've got indie rockers Michigander headlining this year, along with a great band from Chicago that getting a lot of buzz nationally, Rap Boys. And we got Americana songwriter Joby Riccio. Pittsburgh artists as well on the bill. We got Cam Chambers and we got Cahoon Concept. Find details or even more details at WYEP.org/festival. And then, of course, most importantly, join us out in Oakland for some free live music on June 27th. 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Jack White's coming up this hour, The Wallflowers, new stuff from Modest Mouse as well. This artist's name is Juliana Riolino. Check it out. See what you think. Like a Rembrandt.

It's WYEP City Guide, presented in collaboration with Pittsburgh Downtown Partnership, giving you a brief look at what's happening around the city. On Monday, the old Allegheny County Jail and Museum at 440 Ross Street is open for tours from 11:30 a.m. to 1 p.m. Next Thursday through Saturday, the Pittsburgh Ballet Theatre School's spring performances take place at Point Park University's Playhouse. And next Saturday, the Kamen Science Center hosts a Skywatch event about the moon, with activities inside and moon viewing outside. More details at WYEP.org/cityguide.

Modest Mouse right there. Brand new track called Picking Dragon's Pockets. It's going to be on a new full length that they have announced, and they will also be in the fall playing here in Pittsburgh, playing that Citizens Live at the Wiley venue. You can get more details at WYEP.org/concerts. The Wallflowers with 6th Avenue Heartache. We heard from the Minnesota band Hippocampus, too, with Paranoid and Juliana Riolino. That's her name. The track is Like a Rembrandt. I'm Andy. 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Blondie with a number one hit coming up pretty soon, and Jack White. Here's one from Fantastic Cat.

0: Here's the latest concert spotlight on WYEP. 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
0: For information and even more live shows, check out our full concert calendar at WYEP.org/concerts.

Jack White doing his Jack White thing here at WYEP-GOD and the Broken Ribs. Yeah, getting a little biblical. We also heard from Blondie with Call Me and Fantastic Cat. Their latest is called Donnie Takes the Bus. I got to think about that. I've mentioned this before. I got to think about that every time before I say that name, Donnie Takes the Bus. And not say Donnie in like a super thick Pittsburgh accent. It comes with the region, right? I'm Andy. It's WYEP. We have music coming up from the Psychedelic Furs. Also, Casey Musgraves, who's got a really great new full length out. We'll check out a track real soon. This artist is going to be here for our Summer Music Festival, and I'm very excited to see her live. Yeah, that festival happened in June 27th, Saturday, out on the lawn at Schenley Plaza in Oakland. And I'm speaking of Joby Riccio. This is Buzzkill.

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Casey Musgraves, Dry Spell is the new track. The new full length is called Middle of Nowhere, and I've had a chance to listen to it. Really enjoy it. I don't know that the release is breaking any new ground for Casey Musgraves. It's just a bunch of really well-crafted songs. She's going out on tour, too. She'll be coming back to Pittsburgh again, playing the PPG Paints Arena on September 8th. And she's here at WYEP, the Psychedelic Furs 2 with The Ghost in You. I am Andy, here for Rosemary this week. 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Bjork's coming up real soon. We'll hear a classic from The Faces and Low Cut Connie as well. This one's from Fontaine's DC. Favorite.

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Well, it is Low Cut Connie here at WYEP, living in the USA. We also heard from Bjork in there, going back to her sophomore release in the 90s. It is Army of Me and Fontaine's DC, a track from a couple years ago called Favorite. I'm Andy. This is WYEP. 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Arcade Fire's coming up. We're going to hear from Nirvana, too, this hour. Oh, also, we're going to hear from your local 913 artist for the month of May. A new feature we have each month, picking a different local artist and focusing on them all month long. Well, for May, it is the band 957. We'll hear their latest track in just a bit. Faces right now.

WYEP's Free Live Music Festival is coming back to Schenley Plaza on the last Saturday in June. 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This year's headliner is Kalamazoo power pop band Michigander. Tell me what you're thinking, 'cause I think I feel the same as you. They'll share the outdoor stage with Chicago-based indie rock band Rat Boys, country and folk rocker Joby Riccio, and Pittsburgh artists Cam Chambers and Cajon Concept. 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And we'll see you in Oakland for a day of free live music on June 27th.

Dermot Kennedy. The song is Funeral here at WYEP. We also heard it from Arcade Fire in there, the band Metric, and also Faces with, of course, Stay With Me. This is WYEP. 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Tickets at nelsonvillefest.org. Nirvana in just a few minutes, but first, our local 913 artist for the month of May. This month, we are focusing on the band 957. What that means is you can go to our website, WYEP.org, learn a lot more information about the band, and even check out a live and direct session they did here at our studios. This is their latest single. It's called Call Me, 957 WYEP.

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1: That was almost halfway to believe it.
0: And the ethereal alternative rock band Zinnia's Garden. All shows in the series are all ages and open to the public. 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

Rostam with his latest called Back of a Truck here at WYEP. We heard from Feist in there with Mushaboom, Nirvana as well, and our local 913 artist for the month of May. It is the band 957. We heard the track Call Me. This is WYEP, and I'm Andy, going to be here with you for a little over an hour more. We got music coming up from the Black Keys. We got Fleetwood Mac. We got a new one from Lucy Dacus as well. 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Powerhouse vocalists join the PSO to perform hits from Donna Summer, Patti LaBelle, Diana Ross, and more, including Stayin' Alive and I Will Survive. Part of PNC Pops. Tickets at pittsburghsymphony.org. The band Goose has a new track out. It's called Good to Be.

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some Fleetwood Mac here at WYEP. We also heard from the Black Keys doing You Got to Lose. It's from a brand new covers album they have called Peaches. And they're also coming to town this summer. They'll be playing over at Stage AE Outdoors on August 2nd. I am Andy. This is WYEP. 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Dave Matthews Band coming up real soon. Roxy Music with one of my favorites. And also the artist Kells, her latest as well. Lucy Dacus right now, just talking about planting tomatoes.

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Kells, the track Gone here at WYEP, an artist who, she grew up here in Pittsburgh. She now lives in Atlanta. She's actually, she was just here for the NFL draft. She is now coming back again. She will be at the Thunderbird in the next month or so. You can get the details at WYEP.org/concerts. Roxy Music before that with More Than This. Dave Matthews, some solo Dave Matthews with the track Save Me. And Lucy Dacus, Planting Tomatoes is the new song. It's WYEP. 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The program lineup features George Saunders, Minjin Lee, Michael Lewis, and Disha Filia. 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Well, it is May here in the city of Pittsburgh, and when it comes to May, and it comes to local music in Pittsburgh, that means it's time again for the Millville Music Festival. Yes, it's happening this Friday, and on Saturday, it's over 350 regional bands who will be performing on more than 30 stages at this year's festival. That is, again, this Friday, this Saturday. Visit us at the WYEP stage at Mr. Small's Cafe as well on Butler Street for your chance to win concert tickets. You can find our guide to the 2026 festival and more information at WYEP.org/Millvale. Tyler Childers coming up. We'll hear from Deer Tick in a new one as well. This is Fruit Bats. They've got a new release coming out in June. They're going to be back in town in the fall playing the Thunderbird. And this one's called The Landfill.

0: Here's the latest concert spotlight on WYEP. Let's see what artists are coming to the area.
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3: 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Luckily, we can revel with the Hell Club. 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

Well, it's Dear Tick. Mary Singletary is the name of the song. They got a new release that'll be out called Coin-O-Matic. Edie Brickell and the New Bohemians in there. We heard from Tyler Childers, too, from a few years ago, In Your Love and Fruit Bats. A brand new track from them called The Landfill. 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Tickets at pittsburghsymphony.org. Stray Cats very soon, and the brand new track from The Strokes as well. 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

The Strokes, they're going shopping. At least that's the name of the track here at WYEP. The new full length will be out in June. Stray Cats with Rock This Town and Best Coast. The song Boyfriend. It is WYEP. 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Well, Liz is going to be in to take you through your evening here at WYEP in just a few minutes. Lots of great stuff. She's going to be starting off with something from Tears for Fears and Jalen Agunda. This is Langhorne Slim, though. New, called On Fire.

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0: Jalen Naganda is an American singer making music in England. Grew up listening to Motown, can you tell? That's Doctrine of Love. It's the title track to his next release coming June 5th. And Tears for Fears before that with Everybody Wants to Rule the World. I'm Liz Felix. Thank you so much for tuning in on this Wednesday evening. I'll be here till 10. Brian Swarick pulling in the crate of records for the grooves tonight from 10 until midnight. 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
1: 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And we'll see you in Oakland for a day of free live music on June 27th.

That's MC Taylor's band, His Golden Messenger, from the new record, I'm People, in the middle of it, on 91.3 WYEP. Before that, Portishead's Sour Times and Greenlight from Lord. Still to come, David Bowie from Diamond Dogs, going to hear from the Clarks, tell you a little bit more about their upcoming summer show at Stage AE. And I got a new track from Beck on the way as well. 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Hold steady is new music from Queen S.

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1: That was almost halfway to believe it.
0: And the ethereal alternative rock band Zinnia's Garden. All shows in the series are all ages and open to the public. 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

That was originally recorded in 2011. Just now getting released, Graham Coxon of Blur. The record is called Castle Park, and that's Billy Says finally seeing the light of day this year, along with a bunch of reissues from his solo career. We heard the Clarks. They're going to be playing their annual Stage AE show this year, June 13th. That show and more on the concert calendar at WYEP.org/concerts. Hell on Wheels from the Clarks. David Bowie was in there. So was Atlanta actor and songwriter Queen Esther. Hold Steady is on her new record, Blackbirding. 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Powerhouse vocalists join the PSO to perform hits from Donna Summer, Patti LaBelle, Diana Ross, and more, including Stayin' Alive and I Will Survive. Part of PNC Pops, tickets at pittsburghsymphony.org. Got a new track from Beck. This one's called Ride Lonesome.

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It's 91.3 WYEP. Courtney Barnett coming through in August for a Roxy and Show, and pulling in Waxahachie for a feature on that song from her new record. That's called Sight Unseen. The Kinks, taking us back a few decades. You really got me. We heard I Will Wait from Mumford & Sons. And Beck is hitting the road. That means a new single. It's called Ride Lonesome on WYEP. 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Kentucky Too Long is on one of two new records from Charlie Crockett this year. This one's from Age of the Ram.

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When Bill Withers passed away a few years ago, I was reading a little bit about his life, and I remember being surprised that his career really didn't get started until he was almost 30 years old, which, if you're familiar with the music industry, is kind of ancient. He wrote so many incredible songs during his career, and of course that includes that one, Lean On Me. Before that was the Barr Brothers on WYEP, recent visitors to our studios. 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

That is new from Alabama Shakes. The song is called American Dream. Also, Joan Osborne, who will be in town in June for the Dollar Bank Three Rivers Arts Festival, happening this year at Arts Landing. That's the new space in the cultural district downtown. We've got the full lineup for you, WYEP.org. Joan Osborne is going to be wrapping up the festival on that last Sunday in June. We heard St. Teresa and the Killers, Read My Mind, King Tuff in there too, with Twisted on a Train. 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

Till My Heart Stops. That's New Zealand band The Beths on 91.3 WYEP. I think that's probably one of my favorite bands of recent years. Just like every song they put out is so good. Love the consistency. Straight Line Was a Lie is the latest album from that group. Stay Young, Go Dancing, band that's been putting out great music for decades now. That's Death Cab for Cutie. And we heard from Michigander, brand new song from Over Before You Know It, which will be out at the end of July. That's called Freaking Out. 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The duo called Sylvanesso

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And we'll see you in Oakland for a day of free live music on June 27th.

for new music from the Rolling Stones this summer, Rough and Twisted. They actually put that out under the name The Cockroaches. But of course, you hear that voice, you know exactly who it is. And they've since announced that their record Foreign Tongues will be coming out this summer. Before Rough and Twisted from the Stones, In Between Days, that's The Cure and Sylvanesso with Ring. 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